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2: Cloudy with fog tonight with a chance for scattered storms. Lows dip down to about 66. Northeast winds around 5 miles per hour. More clouds than sun with fog early tomorrow, 87. From the Weatherology Weather Center, I'm meteorologist Paul Frombly on 101.1 The River, Winona's greatest hits. Currently, it's 70 degrees. 101.1
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3: 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And if you missed us this morning, it's amazing how much you can forget about when you had a busy weekend. 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Well, Nick Rhodes of Duran Duran turned 64 today. And Bonnie Tyler turning 70.

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4: Cloudy with fog tonight with a slight chance for scattered storms. Lows around 66. Northeast winds around 5 miles per hour. Mainly cloudy with fog early tomorrow. High of 87. From the Weatherology Weather Center, I'm meteorologist Paul Frombly on 101.1 The River, Winona's greatest hits. Right now, it's 70 degrees. 101.1 The
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5: 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And if you missed us this morning, it's amazing how much you can forget about when you had a busy weekend. Couple of big birthdays today, celeb-wise, as we just heard Duran Duran, well, Nick Rhodes of Duran Duran turned 64 today, and Bonnie Tyler turning 75 today.
6: So, wasn't it Prince's birthday yesterday?
5: Yes, it was Prince's birthday. Would have been his 68th birthday yesterday. Mm. We talked about that on Friday.
6: Oh, well, I wanted another reminder.
5: A lot's happened since then, so I can see why you may have forgotten that we already talked about it. We'll be back again tomorrow, kicking off with our latest daily double battle filled with songwriters, as I went with James Taylor.
6: And I picked Kenny Loggins.
5: Vote for which one you want to get that double shot tomorrow morning at 6:23 by texting us at 474-1011 or commenting on the Facebook post, which is up now, and get your votes in. Plus, we'll have our latest morning mind bender, a trip to Poetry Corner, and you'll need to think fast to win a $25 certificate to the Golden Frog tomorrow morning on the river.
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4: weather. Cloudy skies with fog and spots tonight with a slight chance for showers. Lows level off around 66. North winds around 5 miles per hour. 87 tomorrow, mainly cloudy with fog early. From the Weatherology Weather Center, I'm meteorologist Paul Trombley on 101.1 The River, Winona's greatest hits. 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
5: 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And if you missed us this morning, it's amazing how much you can forget about when you had a busy weekend. 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Well, Nick Rhodes of Duran Duran turned 64 today. And Bonnie Tyler turning 75 today.
6: So, wasn't it Prince's birthday yesterday?
5: Yes, it was Prince's birthday. Would have been his 68th birthday yesterday. We talked about that on Friday.
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6: And I picked Kenny Loggins.
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12: Lows level off around 66 with fog and spots tonight under cloudy skies. North winds around 5 miles per hour. Cloudy skies with a few peaks of sun with fog early tomorrow. High temperatures reach up to 87. I'm meteorologist Paul Probley on 101.1 The River, Winona's greatest hits. Currently, it's 70 degrees.
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7: 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And if you missed us this morning, it's amazing how much you can forget about when you had a busy weekend. Couple of big birthdays today, celeb-wise, as we just heard Duran Duran, well, Nick Rhodes of Duran Duran turned 64 today. And Bonnie Tyler turning 75 today.
13: Mm. So, wasn't it Prince's birthday yesterday?
7: Yes, it was Prince's birthday. Would have been his 68th birthday yesterday. Mm. We talked about that on Friday.
13: Oh, well, another reminder.
7: A lot's happened since then, so I can see why you may have forgot that we already talked about it. We'll be back again tomorrow, kicking off with our latest daily double battle filled with songwriters, as I went with James Taylor.
13: And I picked Kenny Loggins.
7: Vote for which one you want to get that double shot tomorrow morning at 6:23 by texting us at 474-1011 or commenting on the Facebook post, which is up now, and get your votes in. 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
12: Lows level off around 66 with fog in spots tonight under cloudy skies, north winds around 5 miles per hour. Cloudy skies with a few peaks of sun with fog early tomorrow. High temperatures reach up to 87. I'm meteorologist Paul Probley on 101.1 The River, Winona's greatest hits. Currently, it's 70 degrees. 101.1 The River.
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13: 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And if you missed us this morning, it's amazing how much you can forget about when you had a busy weekend. Couple of big birthdays today, celeb-wise, as we just heard Duran Duran, well, Nick Rhodes of Duran Duran turned 64 today. And Bonnie Tyler turning 75 today.
14: So, wasn't it Prince's birthday yesterday?
13: Yes, it was Prince's birthday. Would have been his 68th birthday yesterday. But we talked about that on Friday.
14: I wanted another reminder.
13: A lot's happened since then, so I can see why you may have forgot that we already talked about it. We'll be back again tomorrow, kicking off with our latest daily double battle filled with songwriters, as I went with James Taylor.
14: And I picked Kenny Loggins.
13: Vote for which one you want to get that double shot tomorrow morning at 6:23 by texting us at 474-1011 or commenting on the Facebook post, which is up now, and get your votes in. Plus, we'll have our latest morning mind bender, a trip to Poetry Corner, and you'll need to think fast to win a $25 certificate to the Golden Frog tomorrow morning on the river.
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0: Hey, golfers, get a hole-in-one through September at any of the following golf courses and win. 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
14: Winona weather. Lows level off around 66, fog in spots, overnight under overcast skies, northwesterly winds around 5 miles per hour. Daytime highs approaching 86, with fog in spots, early Tuesday, cloudy skies with a few peaks of sun. I'm meteorologist Paul Frobley on 101.1 The River, Winona's greatest hits. Right now, 70.

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13: Lows dip down to about 67 with fog in spots early overnight under overcast skies. Winds out of the northwest around 5 miles per hour. Cloudy again Tuesday. Highs level off around 85. From the Weatherology Weather Center, I'm meteorologist Paul Trombley on 101.1 The River, Winona's greatest hits. Currently, it's 70 degrees.

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18: Lows dip down to about 67 with fog in spots early overnight under overcast skies. Winds out of the northwest around 5 miles per hour. Cloudy again Tuesday. Highs level off around 85. From the Weatherology Weather Center, I'm meteorologist Paul Frombly on 101.1 The River, Winona's greatest hits. Currently, it's 70 degrees.

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10: Lows level off around 67, fog in spots, overnight under overcast skies, northwesterly winds around 5 miles per hour. Highs level off around 85, with fog in spots, early Tuesday, overcast skies. I'm meteorologist Paul Frobley on 101.1 The River, Winona's greatest hits. 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
13: Lows level off around 67, fog in spots, overnight under overcast skies, northwesterly winds around 5 miles per hour. Highs level off around 85, with fog in spots, early Tuesday, overcast skies. I'm meteorologist Paul Frobley on 101.1 The River, Winona's greatest hits. Currently 70.

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16: Daytime highs approaching 85 with fog in spots early today under overcast skies. Winds out of the northeast around 5 miles per hour. Chance of thunderstorms tonight. Lows dip down to about 70, partly cloudy skies. Meteorologist Paul Frobley on 101.1 The River, Winona's greatest hits. Right now, 69.

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9: Good morning, starshine. The earth says hello.
10: Good morning and happy Tuesday. As a matter of fact, another ticket Tuesday.
7: Ticket Tuesday? And Leaky has another baseball game.
10: A lot going on today, and it's going to be toasty. I mean, it's already 70 out there and humid.
7: I know.
10: And you're wearing a hoodie.
7: Well, that's because it's like cold in here most days.
10: Well, that is true. I'm actually kind of chilly. I probably should have brought a zip-up or something, but
7: I know.
10: The fact that it's 70, humid right now, high of 85 today. Looking at a high of, it's not 90 anymore tomorrow. Now it's just 89 tomorrow.
7: Oh, okay, good. Well, I got to dress real nice today, nice and cool for the game and the farmer's market that I have to go to.
10: That's right. I do like your shirt, by the way. It says, I'm here, I'm awake, don't push it.
7: Yeah.
10: It's good advice.
7: Yeah.
10: It's good advice.
7: Yep.
10: Well, we got a lot coming up this morning. All the usuals, a daily double, a morning mind bender, a trip to Poetry Corner, and it's Tuesday, so we'll be thinking fast with the Golden Frog playing 5 and 10. Plus, we'll talk all about Ticket Tuesday coming up tonight, what all you can win, and where you're going to want to be. That's all coming up this morning, as well as great music as we kick off with Stevie Wonder and Sir Duke on the River.

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8: Cloudy today and could see some sunshine this afternoon with a high of 85. Scattered thunderstorms likely overnight tonight, dropping down to 71. Scattered thunderstorms likely and cloudy throughout most of the day on Wednesday with a high of 89. And scattered storms again Wednesday night, dropping down to 63. Oh, look, cloudy and scattered thunderstorms likely again on Thursday with a high of 80. Just a lot of thunderstorms. And then rain on Thursday, rain on Friday. Rain on Saturday, rain on Sunday. Goodness gracious.
3: It's all the dads saying, we need some rain.
8: Oh, yeah, we needed the rain. Yeah. 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Right, guys?

0: Mamas and the Papas on 101.1 The Rivers. The Daily Double continues. Kenny Loggins, James Taylor, it's close. And I want my second win in a row, so come on, James Taylor. Now I'm just begging for votes.
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3: 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Kenny Loggins taking on James Taylor. And the soundtrack king from the 80s takes it today.
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3: Your Kenny Loggins takes it. And now we go 1-1 for the week. We kick off with, from the Footloose soundtrack, it's I'm Free, Heaven Helps the Man on the River.

Kenny Loggins taking today's Daily Double Battle and Jesse taking today's Daily Double Battle. You're looking proud of yourself over there, brushing off the shoulder. Now Kenny Loggins going on his victory lap with another soundtrack hit. It's Danger Zone on the river.

0: Kenny Loggins on his victory lap, 101.1 The River. It's the Wake Up Winona Morning Show with Jesse and Paul. It is 6:32, and we are looking at a high today of 85. Going to be cloudy with some peaks of sunshine early this afternoon, and we'll get a better look at that weather right after a quick news and sports update brought to you by Merchants Bank. Over to you, Jason.
1: Good morning, Paul. Checking news headlines. Federal prosecutors will not seek the death penalty against Vance Belter, the man accused of killing former Minnesota House Speaker Emerita Melissa Hortman and her husband. A spokesperson for the U.S. Department of Justice says capital punishment is off the table, even if Belter pleads guilty to the state and federal charges against him. Belter is accused of fatally shooting the Hortmans and critically wounding State Senator John Hoffman and his wife in June 2025. Federal charges also allege he attempted to shoot the Hoffman's daughter, Hope. Belter faces multiple counts, including murder and stalking. His next court appearance is scheduled for October 16th. KWNO News.
2: 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Their first game will be the quarterfinals in St. Cloud this Thursday against the Cannon Falls Bombers. 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
0: Cloudy with some peaks of sunshine this afternoon at a high of 85. Increasing clouds and scattered thunderstorms likely overnight tonight, dropping down to 69. Mostly cloudy and some scattered thunderstorms tomorrow with a high of 89. And some of those storms could get a little violent, is what it says. So we'll keep our eyes on that.
2: Yeah.
0: Scattered storms again overnight Wednesday night, dropping to 63. And scattered thunderstorms likely again on Thursday. Otherwise cloudy with a high of 80. 70 already right now and looking a little gloomy out there. Well, that's okay. We'll take a journey down a country road as James Taylor gets the consolation spot on 101.1 The River.

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7: 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Let's rock.

0: So I finally did it. All right. We're going to put this to bed. I ordered on Amazon yesterday a chicken and an egg. So I'll let you know.
1: Really? What if they're at the same time in the same box?
0: Then there's your answer.

0: Skinnerd, 101.1 The River, and it's time for our latest blind top five, which I give Jesse a top five list in the incorrect order. She has to figure out the correct order without knowing what comes next. Almost got tongue-tied there. Anyway, so, because, you know, we spend so much time at the gym.
1: Oh, tons.
0: So I have the top five workout songs according to Muscle and Fitness magazine.
1: Okay. Let's just do this. Okay. Let's just get it over with.
0: Okay. Eye of the Tiger by Survivor.
1: Maybe you're running up the steps. Let's do four.
0: Okay. Enter Sandman by Metallica.
1: Two.
0: Okay. Welcome to the Jungle, Guns N' Roses.
1: Okay. Five.
0: Okay. Back in Black, AC/DC.
1: Really?
0: Yep.
1: I'm going to leave number one, I think. Three.
0: Okay. I mean, this would probably be yours out of these five. Lose Yourself by Eminem.
1: Oh, yes.
0: So you have Lose Yourself at number one.
1: I like how they're all like what we play and then Eminem.
0: Right? So what'd you have for five?
1: Welcome to the Jungle.
0: Lose Yourself.
1: I figured. Okay. Okay.
0: Number four.
1: Eye of the Tiger.
0: Eye of the Tiger.
1: Cool.
0: Number three.
1: Back in Black.
0: Back in Black.
1: Yes.
0: Number two.
1: Sandman.
0: Sandman.
1: So I just got those.
0: You flipped one and five because Welcome to the Jungle was number one. Not too bad.
1: I don't work out, but hey.
0: I was about to ask, are you working out and not telling me? And
1: no.
0: These are your jams?
1: I wouldn't listen to these while working out, though.
0: That's true. Well, maybe Lose Yourself.
1: Possibly.

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1: 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Over to you, Jason.
2: Good morning, Paul. Checking news headlines. Officials say lightning from recent thunderstorms ignited two wildfires in the Boundary Waters Canoe Area Wilderness. The Loon Fire, burning near Loon Lake east of Crane Lake, has grown to about 10 acres. The Tiger Fire near Loch LaCroix reached roughly 1 acre and was fully contained by Monday morning. The U.S. Forest Service says the two blazes are among four active fires currently being monitored within the Superior National Forest, as crews remain on alert amid continued dry conditions and ongoing campfire restrictions in the BWCA. KWNO News.
3: The Minnesota Twins head to Detroit to begin a three-game series with the Tigers tonight. 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That news and sports update was brought to you by the Wamedy Country Bar. Whether you're craving crispy, savory, or sweet, the Wamedy Country Bar serves up flavors so good, your taste buds just might want to write them a thank you note.
1: Cloudy with some peaks of sunshine this afternoon and a high of 85. Scattered thunderstorms likely overnight tonight, dropping down to 69. Some strong scattered thunderstorms possible throughout the day on Wednesday, otherwise cloudy and a high of 89. And scattered storms again overnight Wednesday night, dropping to 63. Partly cloudy with more scattered storms on Thursday and a high of 80. 70 and cloudy right now as we get back into the music and kick things off with Bryan Adams with Run to You on 101.1 The River.

0: Brian Adams on 101.1 The River, and tickets, and more tickets, because it's another Ticket Tuesday. I'm excited. We're going to be back for another Ticket Tuesday down today at Two Fathoms. From 5 to 7, join me and Liam from the Fan Winona. We're going to be giving away loggers tickets, VIP tickets to the Winona Craft Bev Tour, some certificates to R&T Fireworks, and we have got a slew of Lionel Richie and Earth, Wind & Fire tickets for Grand Casino Arena for later on this month. So come on down. We have all those games we played at Slice last week. Going to do that again. Just some fun. Although, like I said, I was corrected by a young man. And when I say young man, I mean this kid was like 10 years old at Slice telling me, "Your bottles for the bottle flip are too full." And I was like, okay. So
1: he would know.
0: He would know. The kids know these things.
1: They do.
0: I got to empty some water out of the bottles for the bottle flip. But other than that, I think we had everything down pretty well. I got to remember to grab the ping pong balls, though.
1: Okay.
0: Otherwise that we're going to be in a bad way.
1: Yeah, because I think I put them back.
0: Yes, you did. So I need to snag those. And I need to remember something to put them in, because there's just too many ping pong balls to put them like in another cup. Like, so I need little bowls. I'll have to grab some bowls.
1: Okay,
0: can't
1: you
0: forget
1: do that.
0: Those. All right, I'm saying it out loud so I remember. But come on down to Two Fathoms, 5 to 7, for our latest Ticket Tuesday tonight.
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0: Ticket Tuesday is tonight to win Lionel Richie and Earth, Wind & Fire tickets at Two Fathoms Brewing from 5 to 7.
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0: So, not that I'm into basketball, but I guess there's already NBA Finals tickets selling for like $1 million.
1: What?
0: Right? I mean, why do you have to win the Powerball just to go see a basketball game?
1: Okay, but you would pay that to watch wrestling.
0: We're not talking about wrestling right now, though. We're talking about the NBA, which I just don't like. But yes, if I won the Powerball, the first thing I'd do is buy front row seats to WrestleMania. Not gonna lie.

0: The Cars on 101.1 The River, and it's time for our latest morning mind bender thanks to Muddled Time, where just by participating in our morning mind bender and taking some guesses, you have a chance to win either a $50 certificate or some sweet swag from Muddled Time. So go ahead and give us those guesses. Today's morning mind bender, over half of people get nervous when they look at this.
1: What? When they look at this?
0: Yes.
1: Half of people?
0: Over half of people get nervous when they look at this.
1: Their electric bill.
0: That's a really good guess. A really good guess, but not correct. What do you think it is? 474-1011. Call or text in your best guesses now as we get back into the music with Styx on the River.

0: 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And one of the songs that you and I think sing along to every time it comes on.
1: I know you have a lot of different animations that you do with your arms.
0: It's my, what is it, dance? What do they call that?
1: I don't know.
0: I can't think of it off the top. I'm going to think of it like as soon as I turn the microphone off, but my interpretive dance. There we go.
1: There.
0: But we're in the middle of today's Morning Mind Matter thanks to Muddled Time. Over half of people get nervous when they look at this.
1: I have a couple of them that are hilarious.
0: Scott and Alyssa win today.
1: Like their spouse?
0: Their spouse.
1: Yeah, that's great.
0: I was laughing pretty hard at that. That was a great guess. Beverly said gas prices. Roberta said dead people.
1: Okay. I mean, yeah.
0: Quite a few actually said like their weight or the scale. That's another great guess. Justin said an officer of the law. Dawn said your age. Carrie said a pregnancy test. All great. Mike, an unflushed toilet.
1: They're a hulk of guesses.
0: Amazing guesses today.
1: I don't know what the answer is, though.
0: No, but I will give a hint. Numbers.
1: Numbers.
0: So what do you think it is? We've got the answer coming up next.
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0: Ticket Tuesday is tonight to win Lionel Richie and Earth, Wind & Fire tickets at Two Fathoms Brewing from 5 to 7.
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0: Time to wrap this morning's Morning Mindbender. Thanks to Muddled Time, your ultimate lunch destination in downtown Winona. And once again, today's Morning Mindbender was over half of people get nervous when they look at this. I missed that one of them earlier, the looking down the barrel of a gun. That's
1: I would say more than half, yeah, like way more than that.
0: Yeah, definitely make you a little nervous. Russ said, I gave the hint numbers. So Russ had said blood pressure. Stacy said cholesterol. That was good. Mm-hmm. Lot did get to the correct answer, though, as a matter of fact. But let's hit up the phone lines. I've got Melissa and Hayden on here. Do you guys think you know what it is today?
14: It's probably not right, but I'm just going to throw out there your checking account balance.
0: That's actually it.
14: Are you serious?
0: Yep.
14: Alrighty then.
0: Oh my God. Because we're all hoping it was a little bit higher.
14: Exactly.
1: Yep.

0: The Animals, House of the Rising Sun on 101.1 The River. It's Jesse and Paul with the Wake Up Winona Morning Show. It's 7:33 and we're looking at a high today of 85. Could see some peaks of sunshine throughout the day, otherwise cloudy and 70 right now. We'll get a better look at the weather after a quick news and sports update. Over to you, Jason.
1: Thank you, Paul. Good morning to you. A Republican-led U.S. House committee is accusing Minnesota leaders of failing to act on warnings about fraud in federally funded social service programs. The 205-page report alleges Governor Tim Walz and Attorney General Keith Ellison were aware of concerns dating back to 2019, but failed to stop payments to suspicious providers. The report also claims some state employees who raised red flags face retaliation. House Oversight Committee Chair James Comer is urging the White House Task Force to Eliminate Fraud to review Minnesota's social service programs. Walz's office dismissed the report, calling the committee a joke, while Ellison's office said the findings contain inaccuracies and misrepresent the Attorney General's authority over state agencies and payment decisions. KWNO News.
2: The Minnesota Lynx welcome the Dallas Wings to the Target Center tonight, tip off at 7 p.m. Catch the Lynx all season on the Victory Plus app. The Winona Chiefs take on the Coon Valley Blues tonight, first pitch at 7. 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
0: Cloudy with some peaks of sunshine today and a high of 85. Overnight tonight, going to be cloudy and could see some scattered thunderstorms dropping to 69. Scattered thunderstorms likely throughout the day on Wednesday, some of which could get a little dicey. Otherwise, cloudy and a high of 89 and clearing overnight Wednesday night, although it could see a scattered storm still throughout the evening, dropping to 63. Scattered thunderstorms again on Thursday, otherwise partly cloudy and a high of 80. 70 and cloudy right now, although the sun's really trying. You can see it just like, come on.
2: Yeah, peeking a little bit.
0: Just a smidge. As we get back into the music, Olivia Newton-John with ELO. It's Xanadu on the River.

0: Xanadu on 101.1 The River, and it is time to think fast. You're too tight. You're like, read the shirt again. Once again, if you missed it, Jesse's shirt this morning says, "I'm here, I'm awake, don't push it."
1: Yep.
0: And I may have just pushed it.
1: I'm
0: at least very closely. So no, but anyway, you have to think fast because we play 5 and 10 with the Golden Frog for a chance to win that $25 certificate. But as I said, we don't have to think fast. You get to think fast, but we can't do it by ourselves. Just between the two of us,
1: right?
0: We need someone to play
1: along. 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

0: Well, it's time to think fast with the Golden Frog and play some 5 and 10. And Bev, you're caller 10 today.
1: Sounds good.
0: All right. Well, it's getting warmer. We're spending more time outside. We're going to cookouts and picnics and stuff. So you've got a tasty one for us today, don't you, Jesse?
2: I do.
0: All right.
2: Okay, I'm going to have you name 5 flavors of potato chips. Go.
1: Cheddar, sour cream, plain, onion, and garlic.
2: Perfect.
0: Oh, they all sound tasty.
2: I know they do.
0: And I forgot to bring anything to munch on this morning.
2: We got donuts. Eat your donuts.
0: Oh, that's right. Someone brought us Play-Dohs, so I guess we've got that.

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1: Coffee kind of makes me nervous when I drink it.
0: 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Okay, maybe just one cup.
2: Caffeine will kill you!

0: So I've decided I'm the worst coach ever.
1: You are.
0: I was made a coach. I said it should say coach-ish on the back, like, because I'm just kind of a coach for our son's baseball team, and I have yet to be there, like, for a practice. Well, granted, a practice and a game have both been canceled due to rain, so, I mean, I wouldn't have been able to be at those anyway.
1: I guess.
0: But then, you know, we got Ticket Tuesday tonight, so I can't be there. And then I've got the live broadcast at Hy-Vee on Thursday, so I can't be there.
1: Well, he has a tournament on Sunday, and you can be there.
0: You sure about that?
1: Can you?
0: Yes.
1: Okay, that's what I thought.
0: I'll be there. I'm terrible.
1: You are terrible.
0: I just wanted the shirt and hat.

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1: It's the Wake Up Winona Morning Show with Jesse and Paul. Good morning. It is 8:01 and we're looking at a high today of 85. More clouds than sun, and it's 70 right now and definitely cloudy out there. Makes me a little sad.
2: Nap weather for me.
1: Oh, there you go.
2: So I'm fine.
1: You're fine. I see how it is. We'll get a better look at that weather right after a quick news and sports update. Over to you, Jason.
3: Good morning, Paul. Checking news headlines. Federal prosecutors will not seek the death penalty against Vance Belter, the man accused of killing former Minnesota House Speaker Emerita Melissa Hortman and her husband. A spokesperson for the U.S. Department of Justice says capital punishment is off the table, even if Belter pleads guilty to the state and federal charges against him. Belter is accused of fatally shooting the Hortmans and critically wounding State Senator John Hoffman and his wife in June 2025. Federal charges also allege he attempted to shoot the Hoffman's daughter, Hope. Belter faces multiple counts, including murder and stalking. His next court appearance is scheduled for October 16th. KWNO News.
2: The Cotter Boys baseball team is heading to the state tournament. Their first game will be the quarterfinals in St. Cloud this Thursday against the Cannon Falls Bombers. 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
1: We're looking at a high today of 85 with a mix of clouds and sun, and tonight it could get a little dicey. Some scattered thunderstorms likely, as it's going to get cloudier and drop to 69. Tomorrow, even more so, could be dicey because we could have a few peaks of sun, cloudy, and some scattered strong storms with a high of 89. More scattered storms possible overnight Wednesday night, dropping to 63, and a mix of clouds and sun and some more scattered thunderstorms on Thursday with a high of 80. So, umbrella close by for the next,
2: right?
1: 1, 2, 3, 4 days. Otherwise, you're getting wet. And as you're sitting there in the rain going, I should have listened to Paul Daly. Well, at least I tried, right? Tom Cochran, Life is a Highway, kicks off your 8 o'clock hour on the river.

0: Tom Cochran, 101.1 The River. And it's time for our latest Poetry Kona reading, thanks to Arcadia Chrysler Dodge Jeep and Ram. And today's poetry reading comes to us from 1982. So before even I was born. Just think hard on this one.
1: Okay.
0: All right, this one went to number four, and that's in the UK. Goodness, I was totally unprepared today. There we go. Number three on the Billboard Hot 100 when it was released.
1: Mm-hmm.
0: And definitely an iconic song of the 80s, if that helps you at all.
1: Sure, I'll try.
0: All right, we'll see what we can come up with here. All right, today's reading is... Stalked in the forest, too close to hide, I'll be upon you by the moonlight side. High blood drumming on your skin, it's so tight, I feel my heat, I'm just a moment behind.
1: I feel like I know this one.
0: I think you do.
1: I think I might.
0: Do you know it? 474-1011, call or text in your best guess for today's poetry reading. Once again, stalked in the forest too close to hide. I'll be upon you by the moonlight side. High blood drumming on your skin, it's so tight. I feel my heat, I'm just a moment behind. We've got the answer coming up on the river.
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0: The Bangles on 101.1 The River, in time for the big reveal on what today's Poetry Corner reading is. Once again, from 1982, went to number 3 on the Billboard Hot 100, and definitely considered an iconic song of the 1980s. You look like you're still thinking really hard on this one.
1: I am. I feel like I know it, but I...
0: You do. You do know this one. The reading, once again... Stalked in the forest too close to hide, I'll be upon you by the moonlight side. High blood drumming on your skin, it's so tight, I feel my heat, I'm just a moment behind. Are you giving up? Did you just throw in the towel?
1: I did.
0: Well, we're howling because we're hungry like the wolf.
1: As soon as you said that, I knew it.

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1: Well, good morning, Radio Man.
0: None of the days were all that exciting, but I did notice that on this date in 1869, root beer was sold for the first time. But it's not apparently the day that we celebrate Root Beer Day. I guess it's Root Beer Day, ironically, is next week sometime. But it's weird, though. But yeah, today was the day it was sold for the first time in 1869.
1: Huh. Happy
0: Root Beer Invention Day.
1: Root Beer Available Day.
0: There we go. I like that.
2: Root Beer Available Day.
0: Actually, I was just talking with some friends of ours when we were away this last weekend, and I had mentioned IBC Root Beer, because you had said you hadn't heard of that, right?
2: I didn't.
0: And like, because growing up, to me, that was the 1919, because 1919 wasn't nearly as popular yet. So, but IBC was the big one. That was like, if you were going to drink the fancy stuff, that was the fancy one in glass bottles at the grocery store. So
1: I remember a time when you couldn't get A&W except at A&W.
0: Yeah, you had to go to the drive-ups, you know, the...
1: Yeah, I'm a huge fan of 1919.
0: Yeah, it was good.
2: Me too. That's my favorite.
1: Especially fresh. I mean, you know...
0: Yeah, if you can find it on tap,
2: I don't think I've ever had it on tap.
0: You never had it on tap?
2: I don't think so.
0: So good on tap.
1: It is. It's just like going from bottled beer to tap beer. That much better.
0: Especially if the place you get it, like I remember back when Jefferson, because Jefferson's had it, and they'd serve it to you in a mug that was in the cooler.
1: Yep, frosted mug. Yep.
0: So good.
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0: Tom Petty on 101.1 The River. It's the Wake Up 100 Morning Show with Jesse and Paul. It is 8:32. We're looking at a high today of 85. Going to see some clouds and some sun today, and then some thunderstorms. It's going to get a little dicey for the next couple days.
1: Yes, it will.
0: 71 right now. We'll get a better look at that weather after a quick news and sports update. So over to you, Jason.
2: Good morning, Paul. Checking news headlines. Officials say lightning from recent thunderstorms ignited two wildfires in the Boundary Waters Canoe Area Wilderness. The Loon Fire, burning near Loon Lake east of Crane Lake, has grown to about 10 acres. The Tiger Fire near Loch LaCroix reached roughly 1 acre and was fully contained by Monday morning. The U.S. Forest Service says the two blazes are among 4 active fires currently being monitored within the Superior National Forest, as crews remain on alert amid continued dry conditions and ongoing campfire restrictions in the BWCA. KWNO News.
3: The Minnesota Twins head to Detroit to begin a 3-game series with the Tigers tonight. 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
0: 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We are looking at a high today of 85 with more clouds than sun. 71 right now. And scattered thunderstorms possible overnight tonight, dropping down to 69. Scattered thunderstorms, and some of which could be a little bit strong tomorrow throughout the day. Otherwise cloudy and a high of 89. More scattered strong storms possible overnight Wednesday night, dropping down to 63. Mix of clouds and sun and more scattered storms throughout the day on Thursday with a high near 80. And I feel bad. I said someone brought us donuts, but I got to give an actual shout out. Greg brought us Blado's Donuts.
1: Yes.
0: And I know he's a big fan of BTO. So here's some BTO for you, Greg. Thanks again for the donuts.

0: sorry, but this seems pretty weird.
1: Does that cook seem weird?
2: Normal weird, or?
3: Riley is acting so weird.
4: Kind of weird a bunch of ways.
5: If you see anything weird, report it immediately.
6: I'm ready to get weird, are you, my dear?
7: Sure, why not?
6: Not quite as excited as I am about it, but that's okay.
7: No. Okay. In 2022, the cargo ship Felicity Ace sank in the Atlantic with nearly 4,000 luxury cars on board, from Porsches to Lamborghinis.
6: And they're just sitting there.
7: Yeah, I guess. Just chilling.
6: So I could, like, swim down there and get a Porsche?
7: Well, yeah, but I don't think that it would be worth anything.
6: Well, but still, you just have it sitting in the driveway and you're like, look at my Porsche. Let's take a ride.
7: In 2022? No. 4 years down there?
6: I don't
7: Good
6: know.
7: Luck. Good luck.
6: What's all that scaly stuff? Don't worry about it. I have
7: it's
6: a Porsche.
7: Still a Porsche.
6: I have a Porsche. You leave me alone.
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0: So I was pretty excited when I saw whose birthday it is today. Michael J. Fox is turning 65 today, though. Marty McFly is 65. That's crazy to me.
1: Yeah.
0: Absolutely nuts. But happy birthday, Michael J., and let's go back in time now with Huey Lewis in the news on the river.

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0: So what do you think would be the most popular date to go on these days?
1: Maybe like, depending on where you are, a walk?
0: Huh? That's

0: not a bad idea. That actually was number three.
1: Three?
0: Yep. The most popular date right now is just going out for coffee. Basically, because no one can afford to go out on dates anymore.
1: I guess a coffee place is pretty safe.
0: A day date, but it's not going to cost you that much. You know, you can probably get by with, you know, you could probably take a 20 and be able to get at least a cup of coffee for each of you. I mean, you might cut it close with that if you get a really fancy one like you get.

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0: Simon and Garfunkel on 101.1 The River, and it is going to be here so stinking fast. The Winona Craft Bev Tour on its way. Seriously, we're what? A little over 2 weeks away. A little over 2 weeks away from the Winona Craft Bev Tour already.
1: That's crazy.
0: Oh my goodness. But yeah, we have a lot of great opportunities for you to win some tickets at Ticket Tuesdays tonight. 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There's plenty. 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
0: This roller coaster is a blast, huh, Mr. Loon? 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

0: So I'm nervous. I think they're going to ruin another one of my childhood favorite television shows with a new reboot.
1: Uh-oh. What one is it?
0: Well, we'll talk about it right after Van Halen on the River. Yes, I'm going to make you wait.
1: Fine.

0: Van Halen on 101.1 The River. And yes, I am a little bit nervous because they're possibly going to ruin one of my favorite childhood television shows. Apparently, there was already a teaser trailer out and people are up in arms because it looks terrible. But what is it, you're wondering, aren't you?
1: I am.
0: You're just waiting on bated breath.
1: Yes, I'm waiting.
0: You're waiting. Just what is
1: it? Just come on.
0: Okay. Yep, they're rebooting Scooby-Doo.
1: Why is that bad?
0: Because apparently they're not even doing a cartoon. They're actually going to have it be a real dog, and it's not even a Great Dane.
1: Oh.
0: So people are freaking out.
1: That's because like, Great Danes probably are not good actors. They are legitimate scaredy cats.
0: But hey, but that's the point. So how you can't ruin Scooby-Doo. I'm a little upset myself now.
1: Sorry.
0: They're ruining Scooby. Heck, they're probably going to bring back Scrappy too, and he's going to be annoying as heck, just like usual.
1: I like Scrappy-Doo.
0: Why does that make sense?
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0: Could get a little toasty today with a blend of clouds and sun and a high of 85. Could see some scattered thunderstorms overnight tonight, drop into 69. Tomorrow, scattered thunderstorms likely, and they're saying some could get a little violent. So keep that in mind when you're out and about tomorrow with a high of 89. Mostly clear by the end of the evening, but could see some early scattered storms Wednesday night, dropping to 63. Then a mix of clouds and sun again on Thursday with more scattered thunderstorms possible and a high of 80. 71 and gloomy. Actually, look at it, getting pretty dark on the horizon there.
1: Maybe some of those storms
0: are already coming in. Goodness gracious. That's a little early. I wanted some of that sunshine first. Ugh. Mother Nature's mean.

0: Go West on 101.1 The River. And, you know, we keep talking about it occasionally, probably about once a week. And we keep forgetting to throw it out there that we don't know. We got a wedding invite.
1: Yes.
0: From some people who listen on a regular basis. And we actually tried to, they have an online RSVP. And we tried to RSVP, but it told us we need to put our name in. And we can't find it. We can't find us, like Jesse and Paul, or Paul Daly, or Jesse, or The River, nothing. So we want to RSVP for your wedding, because we want to come and hang out with you, but we can't figure out how. And maybe we're just, you know, technologically inept.
1: I think that might be us, yeah.
0: User error.
1: Yeah.
0: But if that was you and you're like, oh my gosh, that was us, how do we RSVP to your wedding? Let us know. We're getting very frustrated.
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0: Having the time of our lives on 101.1 The River. It's the Wake Up Winona Morning Show with Jesse and Paul. And we kick off our show every single morning with a daily double battle thanks to our friends at All Glazed Up. And tomorrow, no exception. We're 1-1 for today's day or for this week's daily doubles. So I'm going big tomorrow.
1: What?
0: The Beatles.
1: The Beatles. Oh, man. Then I'm going to go with the Rolling Stones, you say it.
0: So you got your English good boys and bad boys going head to head in a daily double battle tomorrow. I like it. But who should come out on top? That's up to you. You can vote by texting in 474-1011 or commenting on the Facebook post about tomorrow's daily double, which is going to be up in just a couple of minutes here. And let us know, Beatles, Stones, who's getting the double shot tomorrow morning at 6:23. I'm sorry, I didn't say it enough. The Rolling Stones. There we go. Is that better?
1: Yeah.

0: 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It's the Wake Up 101 Morning Show with Jesse and Paul. That's going to wrap things up for us. We're going to drop the headphones, make our way into the day, and don't forget Ticket Tuesday is here. So excited.
1: Yeah, you are.
0: I am. I'll be down with Liam, the stats man from the Fam Winona at Two Fathoms, giving away tickets to the Winona Craft Bev Tour, Lacrosse Loggers tickets, and tickets to see Lionel Richie in Earth, Wind, and Fire, plus certificates to R&T Fireworks. We got a lot to give away tonight, so come join us from 5 to 7 and hang out with us, drink some local brews, and enjoy a great Ticket Tuesday at Two Fathoms. But that's it. We're done. Stick a fork in us. Till we meet again, my friend. Stay safe, healthy, happy. Make today a great day. Miles Riker making his way in next. But first, here's John Lennon on the river.

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101.1 The River, it's Miles Riker just sitting down and getting into this 101-minute river cruise. 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

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I need to pour myself another cup of coffee while I'm into this song. 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

sunshine mixed with clouds at times today, with highs around 85. Winds out of the east around 5 miles per hour. Thunderstorms likely tonight. Lows level off around 69, partly cloudy. From the Weatherology Weather Center, I'm meteorologist Paul Frombly on 101.1 The River, Winona's greatest hits. Right now, it's 73 degrees.

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101.1 The River, it's Miles Riker. Glad to have you along on a Tuesday. I'll dig into the Minnesota Twins schedule coming up after 11 o'clock. Listen to what the man said. Here's Wings, 101.1 The River.

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I'll give you a little bit of an update coming up a little bit later. Here's the police, 101.1 The River.

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101.1 The River, just after 11 o'clock with Miles Riker. Here's Joe Jackson. Is she really going out with him? Man, I've thought this so many times.

101.1 The River, Minnesota Twins back at it. However, this time, they're on the road. Details on their schedule after the Scorpions, Hamilton, Joe, Frank, and Reynolds.

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1: 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I've been
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0: 101.1 The River, No One Like You from the Scorpions. Well, the Minnesota Twins had yesterday off, and hopefully they can regroup after that terrible outing against the Kansas City Royals. So 5:40 this afternoon, the Minnesota Twins are on the road against the Tigers. 5:40 again tomorrow, and then noon on Thursday before the Twins finally return home. Coming up next on this Tuesday morning, I've got Genesis lined up. 101.1 The River.
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18: Sunshine mixed with clouds at times today, with highs around 85. Winds out of the east around 5 miles per hour. Thunderstorms likely tonight. Lows level off around 69, partly cloudy. From the Weatherology Weather Center, I'm meteorologist Paul Frombly on 101.1 The River, Winona's greatest hits. Right now, it's 75 degrees. 101.1 The
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2: 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And if you missed us this morning, we answer the tough questions for you. I ordered on Amazon yesterday a chicken and an egg, so I'll let you know.
19: Really? What if they're at the same time in the same box?
2: Then there's your answer. We'll be back again tomorrow morning, kicking off with our latest daily double battle, thanks to All Glazed Up. And we've got the two big British bands going head-to-head. I went with the Beatles.
19: And I picked the Rolling Stones.
2: There you are, with the accent. 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

101.1 The River, while most of us like to try to get rid of any kind of weird, bothersome insects like cockroaches, some people actually raise them. Details after player. Baby, come back.

101.1 The River, Baby Come Back from Player, one of my favorite songs. Well, while most of us try to get rid of cockroaches, you know, in all the places that I've ever lived in my life, only once have I ever seen a cockroach. And this is no lie. And this was back in the early 90s. I was at a restaurant in Wisconsin, and they delivered a plate of calamari, and there was a cockroach on the bottom. And the waitress, all she said was, yeah, that happens sometimes.

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18: A mix of clouds and sun this afternoon with highs around 85. Easterly winds around 5 miles per hour. Partly cloudy skies tonight. Storms likely. Lows level off around 69. From the Weatherology Weather Center, I'm meteorologist Paul Frombly on 101.1 The River, Winona's greatest hits. Right now, it's 75 degrees.
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0: 101.1 The River, Don't Treat Me Bad from Firehouse. Minnesota Lynx are going to be tested tonight. They're going to be up against the Dallas Wings. Their record is at 7-3. The Minnesota Lynx are at 9-2. Game gets underway at 7 o'clock, and you can watch it on the Victory Plus app. So the Minnesota Lynx do have the best record in the WNBA at 9-2. The next closest team would be the Atlanta Dream at 7-3. Coming up next on this Tuesday afternoon, I've got Stevie Nicks lined up. 101.1 The River.
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101.1 The River, Fleetwood Mac, As Long As You Follow. So before I get into this next song, I want to play you a little clip from the movie No Hard Feelings, starring Jennifer Lawrence. And I thought this guy sitting down at the piano and doing this song was absolutely awesome.

I thought that was pretty cool. If you've never seen the movie, it's okay. I mean, it's good. You know, it stars Jennifer Lawrence. It's called No Hard Feelings. But here's the real version. Hollenauts Maneater 101.1 The River.

101.1 The River. I think I'm going to have to give my brother a call. He said he was going somewhere on vacation, but he never told me where. And now I find out there were over 10,000 bottles of bourbon stolen in Philly. I'll have the details after the Dazz Band. Here's the Eagles.

0: 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Over $500,000 worth of bourbon have been stolen from a Philadelphia warehouse. 10,800 bottles of Noble Oak bourbon worth a half a mil are gone. I figured it out. I think it's right around, if my math is correct, and I'm not a math person, right around just over $47 a bottle. I might have to check that out. I'm kind of a bourbon guy. Springsteen coming up next, 101.1 The River.
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3: All right. 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
19: weather. Sunshine mixed with clouds at times this afternoon, with daytime highs approaching 85. Winds out of the southeast, 5 to 10 miles per hour. Partly cloudy skies again tonight. Chance of thunderstorms. Lows level off around 70. I'm meteorologist Paul Frobley on 101.1 The River, Winona's greatest hits. Right now, it's 77 degrees. 101.1 The
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20: 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And if you missed us this morning, we answer the tough questions for you. I ordered on Amazon yesterday a chicken and an egg, so I'll let you know.
21: Really? 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
20: 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And we've got the two big British bands going head-to-head. I went with the Beatles.
21: And I picked the Rolling Stones.
20: There you are, with the accent. You have to say it
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0: 101.1 The River, Invincible from Pat Benatar. So this is a pretty cool feel-good story. Irma Garcia fulfilled her lifelong goal by earning a bachelor's degree in public administration with a Spanish minor from George Mason University at the age of 72. The proud mother of three and grandmother of eight graduated May 17th, completing studies she began 5 years ago through the university's senior program. I think that is awesome. Bobby Brown coming up next, 101.1 The River.
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10: Good afternoon, happy Tuesday, and to salivating salutations to you on 101.1 The River. I'm Isaac Yonta, and this is the afternoon show brought to you by La Crosse Fireplace. I'm kicking it off with Twofers at Two. Here's two in a row from Kiss, Beth.

Cold Gin, our second of two in a row from Kiss on 101.1 The River. I'm Isaac Yonta, and this is Two for Zat Two, brought to you by the Wamondi Country Bar. The 2 o'clock hour is full of twofers, two in a row from all of your favorites throughout the 2 o'clock hour. And I got a request on the text line from Janine. Janine wants two from the Guess Who? These Eyes.

American Woman. That's two in a row from the Guess Who on 101.1 The River. And Two for Zet 2 continues now with a twofer from Blue Oyster Cult, Godzilla.

Burning for You, our second of two from Blue Oyster Cult on 101.1 The River. It's Two for Zat Two, brought to you by the Wamondi Country Bar. Here's Huey Lewis in the news. The first of two, hip to be square on The River.

0: That's our second of two in a row from Huey Lewis and the News on 101.1 The River. We've got to take a real quick break. Thanks to the Wamondi Country Bar, a twofer from 38 Special is on the way after this.
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20: Sunshine mixed with clouds at times this afternoon with highs around 85. Southeasterly winds 5 to 10 miles per hour. Partly cloudy again tonight. Chance of thunderstorms. Lows level off around 70. From the Weatherology Weather Center, I'm meteorologist Paul Frombly on 101.1 The River, Winona's greatest hits. Right now, it's 79 degrees.

0: Caught Up in You. That's our second of two from 38 Special on 101.1 The River. I've got to take a real quick break, but thanks to the Wamondi Country Bar, we've got time for one more two for this afternoon. Two in a row from Peter Frampton right after this.
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Eyes Without a Face, that's Billy Idol on 101.1 The River. Happy Tuesday, everybody. It's me, Isaac Yonta. You're listening to The Afternoon Show. We're rocking into Tuesday afternoon and into the week still, early in the week, but I feel like this one's really going to fly by for some reason. Here's the locomotion. It's Kylie Minogue on The River.

Everybody have fun tonight. Wang Chung on 101.1 The River, and the afternoon show continues now with Eddie Money. Here's Baby Hold On.

0: 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We're going to take a real quick break. 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
20: Sunshine mixed with clouds at times this afternoon with highs around 85. Southeasterly winds 5 to 10 miles per hour. Partly cloudy again tonight. Chance of thunderstorms. Lows level off around 70. From the Weatherology Weather Center, I'm meteorologist Paul Trombley on 101.1 The River, Winona's greatest hits. Right now, it's 79 degrees.

The tide is high. That is Blondie on 101.1 The River. I'm Isaac Yonta. Happy Tuesday. Thank you for joining me for the afternoon show. Monday through Friday from 2 to 6, I get to hang out with you thanks to La Crosse Fireplace. And the afternoon show continues now with Seals and Crofts Summer Breeze.

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Oh, you guys, I got a good one for you today. That was David Essex on 101.1 The River. I'm Isaac Yonta here with your daily excuse. Today, June 9th, is National Strawberry Rhubarb Pie Day. That is my favorite pie, hands down. I always forget it exists because it's, not the most popular of pies somehow. Everyone goes for an apple or a pumpkin. Strawberry Rhubarb Pie is as good as it gets. Treat yourself to a slice. That's your daily excuse. Here's John Cougar Mellencamp on the river.

Like a Virgin, that's Madonna on 101.1 The River. I'm Isaac Yonta, and we're rocking into Tuesday afternoon, or almost out of it now, with Michael Jackson. Remember the time on The River.

0: 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Taking a real quick break. Got more hits coming your way. Aerosmith, right after this.
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17: Lows around 70 tonight under partly cloudy skies with a chance for storms. Southeast winds 5 to 10 miles per hour. Partly cloudy skies again tomorrow. Chance of severe storms. Daytime highs approaching 88. From the Weatherology Weather Center, I'm meteorologist Paul Trombley on 101.1 The River, Winona's greatest hits. Currently, it's 81 degrees.

What it takes, Aerosmith on 101.1 The River. I'm Isaac Yonta, and this is The Afternoon Show, brought to you by La Crosse Fireplace. We're hanging out till 6 o'clock, nearing the 5 o'clock free ride. Let's keep it going with Irene Cara, Flashdance, What a Feeling.

0: Dirty Laundry, my favorite tune from Don Henley on 101.1 The River. We've got to take a real quick break. We are nearing the 5 o'clock hour, which means it's almost time for the 5 o'clock free ride. Upbeat hits throughout the 5 o'clock hour starting up in just a couple of minutes.
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Running on empty, that is Jackson Brown on 101.1 The River. I'm Isaac Yonta, and so begins the 5 o'clock free ride. We're kickstarting quitting time thanks to the Beaver Creek Supper Club, an hour of upbeat hits to help you get out of the workday. Keep you moving and a-grooving into the evening. Here's Foreigner, I Want to Know What Love Is on The River.

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And the 5 o'clock free ride continues now with Rick Springfield. Don't talk to strangers.

One thing leads to another. That is Fix on 101.1 The River. I'm Isaac Yonta, and you're listening to the 5 o'clock free ride. Thanks to our friends over at the Beaver Creek Supper Club, we keep things upbeat throughout the 5 o'clock hour. We're kickstarting quitting time with some upbeat hits to get you out of the workday. Here's KC and the Sunshine Band. It's time to shake, shake, shake. Shake your booty.

0: Long time. That's Boston on 101.1 The River. We've got to take a quick break. Don't worry. The free ride will be right back. Cher, Tom Petty and the Heartbreakers and more after this.
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22: Lows around 70 tonight under partly cloudy skies with a chance for storms. Southeast winds 5 to 10 miles per hour. Partly cloudy skies again tomorrow. Chance of severe storms. Daytime highs approaching 88. From the Weatherology Weather Center, I'm meteorologist Paul Trombley on 101.1 The River, Winona's greatest hits. 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

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Tom Petty and the Heartbreakers on 101.1 The River. I'm Isaac Yonta, and you're listening to the 5 o'clock free ride brought to you by the Beaver Creek Supper Club, keeping it upbeat throughout the 5 o'clock hour. 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

0: 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And I'm Isaac Yonta, the Spaghetti Cowboy. I'm a hitting.
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0: For the afternoon, thank you so much for spending your Tuesday afternoon with me here on the river. The afternoon show Monday through Friday from 2 to 6 is brought to you by La Crosse Fireplace. And I can't wait to talk to you again tomorrow. But for now, I hope you enjoy the rest of your Tuesday evening. Have a great night. Sleep tight. And I bid you adieu.
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4: 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And if you missed us this morning, we answer the tough questions for you. 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
4: 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And we've got the two big British bands going head to head. I went with the Beatles.
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4: 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You have to say it
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4: 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Still time to come on down, enjoy some local brews, and win some tickets. 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So get on down to Two Fathoms, enjoy some brews, win some tickets. 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
12: weather. Lows around 70 tonight under partly cloudy skies with a chance for storms. Southeast winds 5 to 10 miles per hour. Partly cloudy skies again tomorrow. Chance of severe storms. Daytime highs approaching 88. From the Weatherology Weather Center, I'm meteorologist Paul Trombley on 101.1 The River, Winona's greatest hits. Currently, it's 81 degrees. 101.1
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4: 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And if you missed us this morning, we answer the tough questions for you. I ordered on Amazon yesterday a chicken and an egg, so I'll let you know.
13: Really? What if they're at the same time in the same box?
4: Then there's your answer. We'll be back again tomorrow morning, kicking off with our latest daily double battle, thanks to All Glazed Up. And we've got the two big British bands going head-to-head. I went with the Beatles.
13: And I picked the Rolling Stones.
4: There you are, with the accent. You have to say it
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4: that
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13: Not as much as your accent for
4: no,
13: it.
4: But that's okay. We'll also have our latest morning mindbender, a trip to Poetry Corner, and our latest in our Smarter Than a series, all coming up tomorrow morning on The River.
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6: Hey, it's Paul Daly, and we are down at Two Fathoms till 7 o'clock tonight. Still time to come on down, enjoy some local brews, and win some tickets. 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So get on down to Two Fathoms, enjoy some brews, win some tickets. 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

0: only thing more exhilarating than this ride would be the All Day Pizza in a Pound special at the North End Pub and Grill on Wednesdays and Sundays. 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Sure, once we finish this ride, we can head up to the North End in Cochrane. 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